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7: Dance with the vibes, get loose. I hit the floor directly to the roof. Cool. 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

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Bust up 4 or 5 Nanko, 1 Remington. Any boy, this baller to them in a Kellington. Bad man, you know we vibes can done. 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

What is up, you sexy motherfuckers? Det er Louis.dk her, og I lytter til Party FM. Take a breath, rest your head.

It's a paradise. Follow me. I can guide you to the promised land. I've seen it. The mountaintop is there. Come closer to the speaker.

end in sight. Fundamental movement. 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I get no sleep. 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

down, down, down, down, down, down, down, down, down, down, down, down, down, down, down, down, down, down, down, down, down, down, down, down, down, down, down, down, down, down, down, down, down, down, down, down, down, down, down, down, down, down, down, down, down, down, down, down, down, down, down, down, down, down, down, down, down, down, down, down, down, down, down, down, down, down, down, down, down, down, down, down, down, down, down, down, down, down, down, down, down, down, down, down, down, down, down, down, down, down, down, down, down, down, down, down, down, down, down, down, down, down, down, down, down, down, down, down, down, down, down, down, down, down, down, down, down, down, down, down, down, down, down, down, down, down, down, down, down, down, down, down, down, down, down, down, down, down, down, down, down, down, down, down, down, down, down, down, down, down, down, down, down, down, down, down, down, down, down, down, down, down, down, down, down, down, down, down, down, down, down, down, down, down, down, down, down, down, down, down, down, down, down, down, down, down, down, down, down,

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0: up Interstate 44 like a rocket sled on rails. We tore up all of our swindle sheets and left them setting on the scales. 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

0: 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Men nok ikke lige den her udgave.
1: 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Hiya, Bobby.
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